0: a smile on your face. Don't bring everybody down like this. Don't worry. It will soon pass, whatever it is. Don't worry, be happy.
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2: 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They can really make you mad. 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When you're chewing on life's gristle, don't grumble, give a whistle.

0: 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Always look on the bright side of
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